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3: Take that silly thing down, man. 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
2: 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Bye bye. I'm not going to be here for me long.
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It's falling away from me. Life's falling away from me.

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I hope this message will explain why. I need your help.

0: applause for all the clients. You can lift your fucking arms up.
1: Radio Ríos Eco San Luis, otoño 2026.